forever, and that's a mighty long time. But I'm here to tell you, there's something else. The afterworld. A world of never-ending happiness. You can always see the sun. Day or night.

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Taking it to the streets. Shout out to the people out there in the city. 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
1: Turn it up, son. All right, boys. This is her favorite song, you know that, right? So we play it good and loud. She might get up and dance again. Oh, she put her beard down. Here she comes, here she comes. 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

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Spit your words and I'll watch you eat it. Then getting in, getting in.

fit in one SUV. Nah. SOS. Somebody rescue me. I got too many, got too many, many. All I got. They could last me the next 2 weeks. Alright.

on boat. Coke cans and BB guns, barbed wire and old fence posts. 8-point bucks in autumn and freshly cut cornfields.

was lucky or unlucky, number 13 popped out this morning. And of course, we don't have number 13 in our list. So had to redraw it. And the lucky winner was number 41, Vera from Bexley. Tomorrow morning, Kevin Walsh will have Andrew Farris's album, The Prospector, to give away as the giveaway in our competition on Friday mornings when he broadcasts from the bunker at Harrington. And if you're leaving us to go to local programming at top of the hour, make sure you tune in again tomorrow morning. And thank you for tuning your dial to us today. Well, time now to find some music to get us through to the news and weather. And I think we might go with Alan Caswell and Swing the Blues.

Bennett's album A Bushman's Farewell. Kevin Walsh will be broadcasting from the bunker tomorrow morning, and he will have Andrew Farris's album The Prospector, and I'm sure that one will be very popular. Good Morning Country came to you today on the Community Radio Network from Horsham in Victoria, my hometown, and I'm Heather Farrell. I'm a volunteer presenter at my local community radio station, Triple H FM. To go out with, we've got Justin Landers with Be A Little Kinder, and the message is, please remember to always show your kind face. If you see someone without a smile, make sure you give them one of yours. And I'll catch you next Thursday. And in the meantime, Kevin Walsh will be your host.